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We tell him here's one killer deal. I'll hold his hand and a ream and there will be. I've let him know he's number one. I've told him, as a rule of thumb,

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From the gray Atlantic Ocean to the wide Pacific shore, and you won't be together anymore. 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

Welcome. 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Deep down in the jungle, I start banging my first bongo. Every monkey like to be in my place instead of me, cause I'm the king of bongo, baby, I'm the king of bongo bong.

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0: I let the wind blow through the streets of my kilt I'll go. All the lassies say hello. 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

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Gloamin' in the gloamin', wee man laddie by my side. When the sun has gone to rest, that's the time that we love best. Oh, it's lovely roamin' in the gloamin'. There's Maun, Pond, Glasgow, Broomy, Lother, going down the water for the fair. There's Bob and Mary on the Govan ferry, wishing jet propulsion could be there. There's steamers cruising, and there's buddies snoozing, and there's laddies fishing by the pier. And Pospers finding very near expiring as he rows a boat for there to hear. With eyes a flashing, he'd his voyage smashing to be walking daily on the prom. And men, Evelyn, are in seventh heaven as they walk along with Dick and Tom. From Dumbarton Rock to every Jean and Jock.

walk 500 miles, and I would walk 500 more just to be the man who walks 5,000 miles to fall down at your door. When I wake up, then I know I'm gonna be the man that wakes up next to you.